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En FM et en streaming sur radioaxesud.fr. It's a shame that I'm never gonna see your face again.

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Anyway, you always got on some fly blue suit, and your cufflinks are shining all bright. So what you do?

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Wait, hold up. My cell phone breaking. Hold up. Can you hear me now? Yeah. So what day did you say?